to the wire as Melbourne defeated Collingwood by 8 points at the MCG. Cozzie Pickett booted 3 goals, including the seal wire, as Melbourne defeated Collingwood by 8 points at the MCG. Cozzie Pickett booted 3 goals, including the sealer, in the dying seconds

Partly cloudy tomorrow, high chance of showers, light winds, once again a top of 23, and overnight a low of 15. Currently it's 21 degrees. G'day, I'm John Pearce, and here it is, Tuesday, and the long lunch. It's nice to have your company, and this is KISS.

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0: 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And that's it. 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I hope you've enjoyed yourself and had a laugh or two. 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I'll see you then. I'm Linda Woods. 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

place. 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It's kinda like Nashville with a tan.

Desiree, you gotta be. Jose, take me to the church, 94.1 FM. Look out, Rhonda's just arrived out the back making a cup of coffee, and I must tell her about a new show we're watching, and I'm sure you'll love it too. And it's actually by the same author of another famous show that we've all been watching. I'll give you details on that just before 9 o'clock this morning. It's so